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calendar girl. 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And when they're on a roll, she pulls a razor from her boot, and a thousand pigeons fall around her feet. So put a candle in the window and a kiss upon his lips as the dish outside the window fills with rain. Just like a stranger

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Hold on, hold on, fuck that. Fuck that shit. Hold on, I got to start this motherfucking record over again. Wait a minute. Fuck that shit. Still on this motherfucking record.

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I'ma play some new for y'all. They gone. Oh, they must have left. They like, fuck it, okay. Gonna take the picture back.

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I tell you what I'm gonna do, what I got on the turntables. Hey, what y'all motherfuckers wanna hear? We had two categories. We had that good shit, and we had that other shit. Hey, wait. I ain't gonna play no more of my shit now. I done heard that shit a million times. I ain't gonna play no more of my shit. I tell you what, fuck that. I wanted somebody to give me a CD or a vinyl or some talent from right here. Fuck the rest of the world. Fuck these motherfuckers. I need something from right here. From right here. What you got, a cassette? Damn, you got a cassette? I ain't got no cassette. What you got, baby? He wanna hear something. He wants some Edwards. He wants some Sheep. I wanna play this motherfucker some Sheep right here. And right, what I got in my hand right.

0: 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Excuse me? Charles? My name is on the list.
1: What list?
0: The DJ's list.
1: Miss Thing, there is no guest list tonight.
0: Oh.

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He doesn't know what a woman is. He wants you for a possession, something to look at, like a painting or an ivory box. Something to own and to display. He doesn't want you to be real, to think and to

0: 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Go to the mall and tell me I'm going to stay young.
1: Seven people have been advised before about facing facts, about facing reality. And this without a doubt, is his biggest challenge ever. He's going to have to face it. You're going to have to try. He's going to have to try and get some help here. You know, no one can say they know how he feels.
2: So they say that in like Houston or something. They say it's 180 degrees, but it's a dry heat.
3: In Houston, they say that?
2: Oh, maybe not. I'm all mixed up.
3: Dry until they had the swimming pool.